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3: Let us all remember that we are in the holy presence of God.
4: In the name of the Father, and of the Son, and of the Holy Spirit. Amen.
3: The angel of the Lord declared unto Mary,
4: and she conceived by the power of the Holy Spirit.
3: Hail Mary, full of grace, the Lord is with thee. Blessed art thou amongst women, and blessed is the fruit of thy womb, Jesus.
4: Holy Mary, Mother of God, pray for us sinners, now and at the hour of our death. Amen.
3: Behold the handmaid of the Lord.
4: Be it done unto me according to your word.
3: Hail Mary, full of grace, the Lord is with thee. Blessed art thou amongst women, and blessed is the fruit of thy womb, Jesus.
4: Holy Mary, Mother of God, pray for us sinners, now and at the hour of our death. Amen.
3: And the Word was made flesh,
4: and dwelt among us.
3: Hail Mary, full of grace, the Lord is with thee. Blessed art thou amongst women, and blessed is the fruit of thy womb, Jesus.
4: Holy Mary, Mother of God, pray for us sinners, now and at the hour of our death. Amen.
3: Pray for us, Holy Mary, Mother of God,
4: that we may be made worthy of the promises of Christ.
3: Let us pray.
4: Pour forth, we beseech thee, O Lord, thy grace into our hearts, that we to whom the incarnation of Christ, thy Son, was made known by the message of an angel, may by his passion and cross be brought to the glory of his resurrection, through the same Christ our Lord. Amen.
3: Glory be to the Father,

0: the Son, and to the Holy Spirit.
1: As it was in the beginning, is now, and ever shall be, world without end. Amen.
0: Glory be to the Father, and to the Son, and to the Holy Spirit.
1: As it was in the beginning, is now, and ever shall be, world without end. Amen.
0: Glory be to the Father, and to the Son, and to the Holy Spirit.
1: As it was in the beginning, is now, and ever shall be, world without end. Amen.
0: Saint Cecilia,
1: pray for us.
0: Saint John Baptist de la Salle,
1: pray for us.
0: Leave Jesus in our hearts forever.
1: In the name of the Father, and of the Son, and of the Holy Spirit. Amen. Rock, rock, rock, rock, rock, rock, rock, rock, rock, rock, rock, rock, rock, rock, rock, rock, rock, rock, rock, rock, rock, rock, rock, rock, rock, rock, rock, rock, rock, rock, rock, rock, rock, 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
1: Hi, Jasmine. 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
0: I-flex na ang lucky numbers ninyo, manifest the win and luck. At tara na, let's play Lotto!

0: Game time na Pilipinas! Sa pabuena manong ng game, bagsakan agad natin ang big time jackpot! At dahil walang jackpot winner sa Lotto 642 last Thursday, tonight's jackpot prize is... 35,467,492 pesos and 71 centavos net of the agent's price commission. Sir, please press that button and let's play Lotto 642. Lotto fans, 42 draw balls numbered 1 to 42 ang nasa loob ng ating draw machine. 6 lucky balls ang hihintay nating piliin for the official Lotto 642 winning combination this Saturday evening. And the first number is 22. Ingatan po ang inyong lotto tickets. Bawal mabasa o mainitan yan. Tandaan, kailang readable ang detalye ng winning tickets sa pag-claim ng inyong papremyo. The second number is 34. Pagkabili ng lotto ticket, mas maganda kung pirmahan na ang likod nito dahil mawala man o manalo, ikaw lang ang maaaring mag-claim ng premyo. The third number is 42. Sa Lotto 642, 1 million pesos ang premyong paghahatian ng lahat na makakakuha ng 4 winning numbers. And to win, your numbers can come in any order. The fourth number is 19. Kung 5 winning numbers naman na nasa ticket ninyo, 1.1 million pesos ang premyong paghahatian among lucky winners. Lotto 642 is every Tuesday, Thursday, and Saturday. The fifth number is 3. Sa lahat ng Lotto winners, within 1 year pwede mag-claim ng panalo. Magdala lamang po ng 2 valid IDs at syempre, ang inyong winning ticket. And the sixth and final number is 25. Muli po ang ating Lotto 642 winning numbers ngayong gabi ay 22, 34, 42, 19, 3, and 25 in any order for the jackpot prize of 35,467,492 pesos and 71 centavos, net of the agent's price commission. Lotto fans and grandeng jackpots, susunod na. So get ready with your tickets because the fun continues after this break.
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0: Pilipinas! Grand Papremyo time na! Wala ring jackpot winner last Wednesday. Kaya naman, ang grand jackpot ngayong gabi ay umabot na sa 77,324,854 pesos and 25 centavos net of the agent's price commission. Once again, sir, please press that button and let's play Grand Lotto 655. Grand Lotto fans, this time 55 draw balls numbered 1 to 55 ang inahalo sa loob ng draw machine at mag-isa pa rin itong pipili ng 6 winning numbers. The first number is 48. Sa jackpot bearing games ng Lotto, paghahatian equally ang jackpot prize kung dalawa o higit pa ang ating jackpot winners. The second number is 33. Dito sa Grand Lotto, 60 pesos ang panalo pag nagmatch ang 3 numbers nyo sa ating winning combination. The third number is 17. 1.3 million pesos naman ang paghahatian ng lahat na makakakuha ng 4 winning numbers sa Grand Lotto. The fourth number is 2. sakali namang 5 winning numbers ang nasa ticket ninyo, 1.4 million pesos ang pag-aati ang pa-premyo. Grand Lotto is every Monday, Wednesday, and Saturday. The fifth number is 37. Huwag pong magpapaloko sa mga nagpapanggap na PCSO officials or employees na sabing mabibigyan kayo ng winning numbers dahil scam po yan. And the sixth and final number is 10. Recapping tonight's Grand Lotto winning numbers, we have 48, 33, 17, 2, 37, and 10 in any order for the jackpot prize of 77,324,854 pesos and 25 centavos, net of the agent's price commission. Congratulations to our first batch of winners! Susunod naman na exciting digit prizes na hatid ni Fiona.
2: Kaya i-ready na ang lucky 6, 3, and 2 numbers ninyo. 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
0: Sa halagang 25 pesos, mas malalaki na ang jackpot prizes na pwedeng mapanalunan. Mas pinalaki pa ang consolation prizes sa ating Lotto Game variants. Sa Lotto 642, 1.1 million pesos ang premyong paghahatian equally ng mga makakakuha ng 5 winning numbers. 1 million pesos naman ang paghahatian ng makasiswerte ng 4 winning numbers. Mega saya rin ang manalo ng consolation prizes sa Mega Lotto 645. 1.2 million pesos ang paghahatian ng mga mananalo ng 5 numero habang 1.1 million pesos naman ang papremyong paghahatian ng mapalad na makakakuha ng 4 winning numbers. Super exciting ding manalo na Super Lotto 649 consolation prizes kung saan 1.3 million pesos ang paghahatian ng winners ng 5 numbers at sa mga makakaswerte ng 4 na nanalong numero, 1.2 million pesos ang paghahatian among lucky winners. May ingranding consolation prizes din ang Grand Lotto 655. 1.4 million pesos ang prize na paghahatian among those who got 5 winning numbers. At sa mga pinalad na manalo ng 4 numbers, 1.3 million pesos ang inyong paghahatian equally. Todo na rin ang consolation panalo sa Ultra Lotto 658 with 1.5 million pesos na paghahatian ng lucky winners ng 5 nanalong numero. 1.4 million pesos naman ang panalong paghahatian ng mga nakaswerte ng 4 winning numbers. Sa PCSO Lotto, mas exciting na maglaro dahil mas pinalaki ang premyo sa bago nitong presyo. See posters and print ads for details.

Game time na 6D Lotto Players. As of our last draw, umabot na po sa over 4.3 million pesos ang first prize na hindi napanalunan. To win the first prize, kailangan lang na mag-match ang 6 numbers nyo sa 6D Lotto winning combination in exact order. May premyo din pag nakuha ang first or last of the 5 numbers in exact order ng winning combination. Kaya naman, good luck 6D Lotto players! And here's our 6D Lotto winning combination. The first number, 0. The second number, 1. The third number, 6. The fourth number, 9. The fifth number, 4. And the sixth and final number is 9. Again, tonight's 6D Lotto winning combination is 0, 1, 6, 9, 4, and 9 in exact order. Susunod na ang papremyo ng tatlong masuswerteng numero. Come on and let's play 3D Lotto! Dito naman sa 3D Lotto, 4,500 pesos ang panalo ng 10 piso ninyo pag nagmatch ang 3 numbers nyo sa mapipiling winning combination in exact order. 750 pesos or 1,500 pesos naman ang pwedeng mapanalunan kung nag-rambolito system play. Thrice daily ang 3D Lotto. That's every 2 p.m., 5 p.m., and 9 p.m. At nakapili na ng 3D Lotto winning numbers. The first number, 2. The second number, 7. And the third number is 5. Again, our 3D Lotto winning combination for tonight is 2, 7, and 5 in exact order. And for our last game this evening, get ready for the exciting prizes of the lucky 2 numbers of the 2D Lotto game. To the Lotto players, 4,000 pesos per 10 peso play ang panalo pag nagmatch ang 2 numbers ninyo sa winning combination in exact order. Kung nanalo via the Rambolito system play, 2,000 pesos ang maiuuwi ninyo. To all of our Lotto players, may 1 year kayo to claim your prizes. There you have it, our 2D Lotto winning combination. For the first number, we have 12. And the second number is 5. Recapping the 2D Lotto winning numbers for the 9 p.m. draw, we have 12 and 5 in exact order.

Legend has it that over a decade ago, two outlaws took this whole town over. Sheriffs couldn't stop them. Quickest damn gunslingers I've ever seen. Got murdered in cold blood. They say that the ghost of bad and evil still live in this here saloon. And on a quiet night, you can still hear the footsteps of Slim Shady and Roy